artists that actually sing. Real people like you to sing along with it. Yep, that pretty much sums up our playlist. 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

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And congrats to our buddy Kane Brown. His bar, literally just across the street from us here in downtown Nashville, officially open. Just called Kane Brown's on Broadway. Kane Brown on the radio now. Brand new.

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1: Toby Keith immortalized. 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Tay walked down the street a couple of days ago. 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

0: 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It's a guy's Old Dominion called Memory Lane, just celebrated the 1 year anniversary of opening their bar in Nashville called Odie's. Chris Jansen, song's called Me and a Beer.
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1: A lot of people having get-togethers on Monday, Monday being Memorial Day. What's like a go-to get-together for you, Leslie?
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1: What's up? It's Wayne D. Today, getting ready. We are just a couple of weeks away from CMA Fest in Nashville. We're going to get you up close and personal with all the action. Make sure you're close on our Instagram, right? 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
1: Okay, first, Diane said, I don't think anyone's going to answer. And we did.
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1: 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And we're going to play your song.
2: Thank you.
1: You got it. It's on now from Hardy, Eric Church, Morgan Wallen, Tim McGraw. The song is called MacArthur, and it's on iHeart Country House Party. My name.

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1: There's Ella Langley's song. It's called Be Her. 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Throwing a big old party every single Saturday night. 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
0: 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She wanted to hear from Sam Hunt, but I got to pick the song, so here.

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1: Just when I think, oh man, that's a really good song, Zach Top puts out another song that literally becomes my next favorite. He's done it again with this one. The song is called South of Sanity.

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1: It's Riley Green. 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What's going on? 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
1: Hopefully your Saturday night was awesome. Enjoy the three-day weekend. A lot of us still working Monday, by the way. So if you're still working Monday, then never mind what I just said. That's all we got. The show's called iHeart Country House Party. 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
1: 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The After Midnight Instagram looks much different than it did just a few weeks ago, but it's more than just the look. 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

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Why is this dumb criminal putting on a dress? 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

0: Number one for New Country, 101.9 The Twister. We've got some history to run over. Ever seen a pic or actually been over the Brooklyn Bridge? Well, did you know it's over 100 years old now? I'll tell you more. That plus other things that went down on this day in history in two songs.
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Number one for New Country, 101.9 The Twister. Hey, thank you for starting your Sunday here with me on After Midnight. 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

Number one for New Country, 101.9 The Twister. It may still be Saturday night where you are. I thank you for being here. Where are you listening right now? My number is 866-607-8383. All right.

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Yes, jumping into the river when running from the cops is probably not the smartest move. That's a true story, and Earl Dibbles Jr. is going to share this dumb criminal story with us next.

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Number one for New Country, 101.9 The Twister. Early Sunday, welcome to it. How about we get the day going with some good news? I just happen to have some I'll share with you in two songs.

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Number one for New Country, 101.9 The Twister. 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

0: 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Number one for New Country 101.9, The Twister. Ann is about to join us with another round of Nashville news. Ann, what do you got coming up?
1: Wow, did you see this, Granger? Ella Langley opened up about one of the freakiest surgeries she's had to have.

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101.9 The Twister. We've got some history to run over. Ever seen a pic or actually been over the Brooklyn Bridge? Well, did you know it's over 100 years old now? I'll tell you more. That plus other things that went down on this day in history in two songs.

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I love it when you're part of the show. Questions, comments, conversations, anything you'd like to start. 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

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Morning, y'all. Happy Sunday. Thanks for spending part of your weekend with me on Mornings with Granger. If you're on the iHeartRadio app, did you know you could hit that talkback button? And I'd love to hear from you.

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101.9 The Twister. Yes, jumping into the river when running from the cops is probably not the smartest move. That's a true story, and Earl Dibbles Jr. is going to share this dumb criminal.

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101.9 The Twister. We've got some history to run over. Ever seen a pic or actually been over the Brooklyn Bridge? Well, did you know it's over 100 years old now? I'll tell you more. That plus other things that went down on this day in history in Tucson.

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Number one for New Country, 101.9 The Twister. Thanks for hanging out with me this Sunday on Mornings with Granger. I hope it's been a good morning so far. Let's stay connected. 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

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So what do you think would be your last meal? If you got to choose your last meal, say you're on death row, you're talking to the warden, and he gives you this option. 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
1: Hey, good morning, y'all. It's Sunday. I'm glad you've got Mornings with Granger on this morning. Are you on the iHeartRadio app? Well, if you are, you could hit that talkback button and send me a message.

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1: 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And at 7 a.m., it's Amy's Morning Corny. Tomorrow morning on The Bobby Bones Show. And

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Why is this dumb criminal putting on a dress? Earl is going to do his best to explain exactly what happened in this dumb criminal story coming up next.

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0: Number one for New Country, 101.9 The Twister. That is Dustin and Jelly. Hey there, my name is Bo Dalton. However your day's going, I'm glad you landed here with us. iHeartRadio app, hit that talkback mic. Let me know where you are and who you are.
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1019 The Twister. Hey, it's Bobby Bones. Tomorrow morning at 55 after every hour, we share good news with Tell Me Something Good. And at 7 a.m., it's Amy's Morning Corn. 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Another

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1019 The Twister, number one for new country. My name is Bo Dalton. Thank you for hanging out with me on this Sunday. Hope you're having a great weekend so far. What are you looking forward to this summer, Michelle?

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101.9 The Twister, number one for new country. It's an iHeart Country kickoff to summer weekend this weekend as we play some of the old throwbacks you haven't heard in a long time. Right after brand new John Morgan, we're going to kick it back with Rascal Flatts. That plays next.

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Hey, it's Bo. Do you get a lot of food delivered? Well, you may rethink that plan after I share this next food delivery story. It's a rough one. Two songs away.

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It's an iHeart Country kickoff to summer weekend. That means some of your favorite throwbacks, including one from Tim McGraw that plays right

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Hey, it's Bo Dalton. 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

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Hey, y'all, it's Bo. 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Ella Langley, Jason Aldean, Cody Johnson, Thomas Rhett, Brooks and Dunn, and tons more. 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
1: Brand new Kacey Musgraves. That one's called Dry Spell. That was her first performance ever at the ACMs last weekend. Hey, it's Bo Dalton. All right, on the way, the hack of the day. How to extend your phone battery. I'll share that with you next.

0: 101.9 The Twister, number one for new country. There's a throwback from Faith Hill. Remember that song was new? Wild One. I Heart Country kickoff the summer weekend all weekend long, playing songs like that and songs like this.
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0: 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You can't have the I Heart Country kickoff to summer weekend without Luke Bryan. Sunrise, sunburn, sunset. Make sure you put on sunscreen if you are in the sun, okay? We don't want the sunburn part.
1: 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He had me painted that summer, sophomore year.

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1: 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It's Angie Ward. This boy tried to break the internet this week, posted a photo of him without a shirt. It was almost as bad as when Riley Green came out with the worst way video. Here's Tucker Wetmore.

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Hey, it's Bobby Bones. Tomorrow morning at 55 after every hour, we share good news with Tell Me Something Good. And at 7 a.m., it's Amy's Morning Corner. 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

0: 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It's Angie Ward. I'm just tired. You do it.
1: Hey, this is Tony over in Australia. This is Morgan Wallen with 20 cigarettes.
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0: Number one for New Country and Bobby Bones in the Morning. 101.9 The Twister. It's Angie Ward. I may have found a way to get young people off of TikTok. Follow me on this one. One in five TikTok users in the U.S. are boomers. That's right. Boomers. You go tell all those young people the boomers are on the talk. They will drop it like a hot potato. Trust me. I have one of those teens.
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It's our iHeart Country kickoff to summer weekend, playing your all-time favorites like this one, Trisha Yearwood.